0: Com sona Manlleu?
1: Arreu del món. RadioManlleu.cat. 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You look away from me and I see there's something you're trying to hide. And I reach for

I hold. 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It's a place where you'll be safe to feel our grace, 'cause we've only

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I heard you moved to Austin, got an apartment and settled down. And every once in a while, I start texting, write a paragraph, but then I delete the message. Think about you like a pastime. I could cry you a river, get you baptized. Or I wasn't ready to act right. Used to always

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1: Up for a role?
0: No, no. I definitely heard that you have it.
2: Action.
3: Damn! This sounds like dialogue from our script.
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6: Usted es William Manny de Missouri, el asesino de niños y mujeres.
7: Así es. He matado mujeres y niños. He disparado sobre cualquier cosa que tuviera vida y se moviera. Y hoy he venido a matarle a usted.
8: Comença el 8 mil·límetres.